International Economic Cooperation. Ambassador blo China lo fanu atu limingang hem du em bin stab lo signing ceremony before signing holo visual blo China holi meet with the minister ari blo talk about cooperation between two country especially lo side blo infrastructure development fanu atu em italem tengi lo China from all help we em bin give him lo fanu atu blo develop em infrastructure lo country lo ia we pass Yesterday, Sunday, 20 September, everyone sat time we planted communities, more schools around the country. Only take time, blow swim, last respect, blow get our families, well, dead, more get our missing, lo time, blow envy, Matthew incident. Prime Minister Chotam Nabat, M2M Stablo Santo, Mocho in Emol family, Molita Blo community, where you walk about together, lo Unity Cell, Iko Kasem, lo Samansen Wolf, where you put on flower, Iko lo Solwata, blo think about all victim, Semak Fasinea, all families, mo people, only make M2 lo Potvila, lo week we pass, Molgeta Narfla Island too, throughout lo country, blo think about all geta, where you victim, blo no good accident. All correctional officer oli kasem finish two lol three presina weli runway lo correctional center lo Lucanville lo teste last week director blo correctional service Tony Marango emi confirm MC oli 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Nislo region o lida lo Pacific, pali presentem one United Voice, lo United Nations General Assembly, lo New York lo Wigia. 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Bonis lo site lo sport fanuatu team employed woman, lo MSG Prime Minister's Cup, imekem first win blem lo tournament last night over lo Fiji. Only winning Fiji lo one scope lo 1-0. Mo MIMI first match blol geta we taken place lo HFC Bank Stadium lo Suva. After one first half we knock out goal, Elina Aru, emi pregame deadlock lo 64 minute, time emi scorem goal we give him win lo Vanuatu. Fiji try blo scorem goal blo equalize, peoli no save fine em road blo passem defense blo Vanuatu, we oli olem strong blo sigurum win blol geta. Mo dem spot enai putum end lo Paradise 98 FM News.

0: Na hisra na bayara mimi Selena Gomez with them filmi. Hemi putu time limit to 9 minutes and like one time no 11 o'clock. Welcome on board. Welcome back, Lo second hour blow meet AM show blimi to blow today. You've been joining company Blurs and Jack with the Mogoda 11 a.m. news update. And one look at the update, URM about Ola prisoner wali escape law correctional center town law look and feel. Three look at that, so two only been captured Mogoda, but one is still stopped yet. Emi only no kasemem yet. So all public, please, you like stay away. You, you got your family down the look and feel, so please make sure. Let them go to the service. Because anyone who look the other one who is outside yet, let them go to the authorities. So let's have no hide them or no harbor them. One criminal house blue from by it is so get in trouble. So I mean, some look at the updates. Lo one, you know, I missed up up in round lo Vanuatu. And yes, seem to he's back into a playlist for me to blow today before into just harem one him now. Look him one him now for MTTM get about weather blimi blow today.
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0: Brian Show. Grenade by Bruno Mars, semi nice number you are remembering the time limit to 22 minutes, semi leko 11 o'clock. Soon going to stop half blow, second hour blow, medium show limit to. Before we stop, continue with them, or the selection blow, music blow, Yumi blow today. Bayumitsu look one him now, FMTT Emmy Cat about weather blow me blow today, Monday, 21st of September. Weather bulletin issued by the Funatu Meteorology Major Hazards Department for today, Monday, September 21st, 2026. Semi looking partly cloudy to cloudy. Mr. Buffalo Group with them chances for brief light showers, light to moderate south southeasterly winds. Mr. Buffalo Group as well. Maximum temperature blue Miblo today, Hemi range from 25 degrees Celsius down the south to 28 degrees Celsius under blue north. Minimum temperature for tonight, Hemi range from 14 degrees Celsius down the south to 22 degrees Celsius under blue north. Hemi got on southeasterly winds, so them speed blows 16 to 20 knots. With them a moderate to rough salt water, or the wave is like a sem over 2 meters, and we stop off all coast waters below fun water. And then be sure to weather update, bring me to you harem. You take notes, look at the conditions, with the conditions, and to make sure you plan them day blue according to what you heard. Suppose you stop at plan blue, you put them ship, boat. Make sure you think twice. Haram of the updates and you put them into good use. You know, ignore and pay attention to one another or officials, all authorities. So you put them out, blow you me blow today. Indeed, it's back into playlist. Beam 2. We are flameless here with them sensitive. Nam tau daligi. A nice little song coming right up.
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Tia tropa e sasi e mi, na e sona nama ibin hara mi into pasim half blue 11 o'clock. And yesterday you mi lukim, we know, orga da football fans profano atu, you mi ga demisi prime minister skabu, you mi sta up in lo Fiji, and we have both women and men's team libi national team o lista ba compete and looking moko the women's team o libin winning Fiji lo one scope 1-0 yesterday, so congratulations all ladies out there, keep aiming high and keep flying flat blow funnel to Anthem. Yes, people, they need a home ground cheer, they need them support me, so whatever it is, one MMA outcome blow and blow competition, just know Oli is the time pest blogger and they need our support. So again, shout out to Gamli Fla out there. Hope you guys are having a fun time. You fly compete, but you guys have fun as well.

0: All right, you give me your bio and me that nice number you are. I'm able to time limit so 15 more minutes. I'm stop. You'll find one time low 12 o'clock low today. And seem to stop soon. I'm to wrap him up this hour when you join him. FIBDC News team with him at 12 p.m. news. Polydene, I'm good to you, Mr. Barham. One of Mr. Aben around low of Vanuatu, outside of Vanuatu as well, because plenty of things, plenty of something you missed up in, but you missed up most times that you look low Facebook, you look planting information, planting news, and sometimes one or two no more am I right, most of them are not right. So make sure you listen in all time, you'll get the correct channel or news channel, you read the daily post, you watch your TV, listen to radio, but you are will get the updated, more accurate information. Lol, one of them missed up been around low fun what to. You to enjoy this next number coming up with me, Jean Rieu with them, Jeneo and Sassy, baby.
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1: Hello, mo welcome to Paradise 98 FM News. China mo fanwa du tu vlai sign em one agreement to implement them one project where China by me help lo improve mo silim road to Potvila. Agreement ya uli sign em lo 18 lo manisia between Minister of Infrastructure mo Public Utilities Xavier Ari mo Director General lo China's Agency for International Economic Cooperation Ambassador lo China lo Vanuatu His Excellency Li Mingang emi bin stablo signing ceremony before lo signing lo visa lo China holi bin meet with them Minister Ari lo talk about cooperation between Tuvla country especially lo site lo infrastructure development Vanuatu emi talem thank you lo China for all help we emi bin stab give him lo Vanuatu lo development lo infrastructure lo country lo all past years. Yesterday, 20 September, and one sat time we plant the communities, more schools around the country. We take time to show them last respect, to get our families, well, it did, more get our well, missing, lo time, lo envy, Matthew incident. Prime Minister, Chutam Napatu, and Mistap, Island, Island, lo Santo, more join them, more families, more get our leader, lo community, well, you walk about together out, lo unity cell, eco gasem, lo Samansen Wolf, well, you put on flower, eco lo solo, lo think about the victim. Se makfasine al families mo people li mekem tu lo potfila lo wikia we te mo week we pass mo tu Narva Island throughout lo country pro think about all kita victim we li been part lo no good accident. All correctional lo visa oli kasem finish 2 out of 3 presina we li been runway lo correctional center lo lukan filo testi last week. Director of Correctional Services Tony Marango emi confirmem se oli kasem finish Richie Pule mo tesa e rock lo Saturday last weekend. 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After we li find em Duvlaya, now ya pilmet et mat emi stop outside yet mo lo Toroti oli stop askem public lo help lookout emem. Nislo region or leader lo Pacific pali present them one united voice lo United Nations General Assembly lo New York lo Wiga Pacific Islands Forum italem se pali focus lo climate change sea level stop quantap ocean governance mo sustainable development pali askem to support to kasem $500 million lo Pacific Resilience Facility. Monislo side lo sport fanatu team woman lo MSG Prime Minister's Cup he make him first win blow geta lo tournament last night over lo Fiji only win in Fiji lo one score lo 1-0 lo mo MIM first match blow geta will take him place lo HFC Bank Stadium lo Suva Fiji mo dem sport and I put him end lo Paradise 98 FM News.

Emi sugar again by Kamitsu nice number yarem time limit to emi butu time limit to 9 minutes emi pass on time lo 12 o'clock. Welcome back lo third hour blue medium show. You enjoy them company blue and check with them other FBTC news bulletin blue you me to blue today. Before we stop continuing with the other selection blue music blue blue today. When we look on him now, VMTT, we got about weather blue to blue today. According to the weather bulletin issued by the Financial Meteorology Hazards Department for today, Monday, 21st of September 2026, it may look partly cloudy to cloudy in Mr. Buffalo Group with them chances of brief light showers, light to moderate south-southeasterly winds in Mr. Blow Overlook Group as well. Maximum temperature below today may range from 25 degrees Celsius down low south to 28 degrees Celsius and below north. Minimum temperature below tonight may range from 14 degrees Celsius down low south to 22 degrees Celsius under below north. Southeasterly winds with them speed below 16 to 20 knots, with them moderate to rough salt water, look at the wave has them over 2 meters and stop over all coastal waters below Vanuatu. Let me short weather update below Yumitsu below today. One place you start listening them, hopefully you start on nice for the time out there. Despite any Monday and the weather is not really giving out there, you bust a one nice for lunch and you make a full blue on that. Enjoy with the selection blue music as well. You enjoy this number here coming up, Emmy Camila Cabello with them song titled Never Be the Same.

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Ruatu LSP, next one number yaram emi by Ruatu LSP, song title Sakele. Alright, one in place is listening lem lo this lunch hour. You may pass him half blow third hour blow medium show blue me blow today. And I seem to stop enjoying all the selection blow musics. And in my lunchtime, so stop thinking blow crap one kaka. Make sure you get something healthy. And say no to NCD, also stay hydrated throughout the day without blowing to it's not really giving out there. But you may look one something and me come up a lot, like me really come up and me come up pick one and me use blow AI. Yeah? So everywhere you go, you look AI and me use all students using blow you learn, brainstorm, understand difficult topics. Organize some ideas for you, and me even help you practice some new skills for you, and also and me help you create, and me create the content like and me create the music, and me create the short videos, and me edit them all photos and all that stuff. But and me all use blue AI, be important something we need to think about. I mean, no, let them hear. I mean, make them. Do not let AI do all the thinking for you, right? You still have your brain. You still got the conscience for you. And AI, I mean, stop no blame me. Help you, suppose you are a student. Use them also one learning tool, blue. Not as a shortcut, blue. You avoid them learning. You less blue learn. You use me AI. No, blue give me all the answers. No, you ask your questions, check them informations, and you need to think. That way, me give you one information. You need to go back. You go verify. Say okay, this information. I'm gonna do one verified source. Because at the end of the day, technology me blue help me you, but brain blue. I'm still need blue. Me thinking. Yes, use your brain. AI. I'm a robot. Yeah. So use some AI smartly. Create a music. Make sure you know create a music where you. Use some AI, blame me, create them song, blow, recreate them song, blow, local artist from Shelsa Tram, blow, come up, also Tram, blow, promote the songs, blow, and you know, got copyright, blow, by you use some AI, blow, by me, make it one AI version, blow, an original track. So maybe, so you want to make one music, please, but make it one own AI song, blow, you use some, you keep all lyrics, and then AI, me make a song, blue, but do not use AI, blow, you create them music that is. From an original artist, right? So use some AI smartly. Do not blindly believe everything where you look low screen blue, and do not use AI blue. Use problem reputation blue 1 month. Technology will make you smarter, not to make you stop thinking using your brain. So use some AI. Use them wisely.

Emi, I am crazy by Mauli. Nice for a number of your men. We've been talking about the useflow AI. And let me link him yumi kolo social media. One something about social media, everybody only use them. Everybody's on social media right now. You post, you comment, you share, you react. But before you hit them that post button, ask you one, am I true? Yeah, is straight for me share him? Is it like necessary for me to do that? By hit them someone or no? And would I still be comfortable with this tomorrow? From say something, once something is online, and we travel much further than you expected. Algorithm for Facebook and we work different. So once you put on something online, it goes way beyond when we used to think no more. And young person or young person, especially your young fella, protect the privacy blue. So people only share, you must have a who you know, or right friend, you send the photos or whatever it is that you do, you send the other, maybe partner blue, you have to know who you am, your right person. Protective privacy blue, yeah? You know, share everything about your life with the whole internet, no. Sometimes you just post things just because just blow let them all man only look, but that is not your life. So what you post is not what one of my everyday people get to see every day. Yeah, and you don't need to prove life to anybody online. So live your life first, post about it later. So maybe something new you must think about since you explore Facebook, social media, Instagram, a big one. People always problem. Not a lot reputation. Only post no good. Only use them social media one negative way. But social media one tool. Let me stop. Let me help you with me. So maybe start using the right way. Let me get the right way. Let use them too. So think about as well. So you may get side below all of one or two too. So side below Instagram up and set for now too. Oli staba OGCIO, emi one department we come under the government, Prime Minister, oli work with them cyber law blue for what to. That way we talk about cyber law, you mean that lem every something like internet, social media, technology. When you make him think about it at low blame. So you enjoy this, the next number coming right up.

Falling in Love by Jay King emi budu mimi to past 1 o'clock. Welcome on board lo last hour blow meet em show blue me to blow today. One reminder again, I'm Lumi blow today. Reminder for this afternoon, emi take him care lo you one yes. Recently we got planned the incident or death's tragedy. Tragic things emi happen. And it reminding me about safety blues. Safety, I mean, one something you should think about only after one problem, one incident may happen. Like maybe one close friend blue, one family member, one work colleague, or maybe you look on Facebook. Safety, I mean, one something you may think about after a problem may happen. So whether you stop travel, you stop work, you stop house, you go to school, one in place, you stop them. Think about every time at the end of the day where you go back to house, school or family with you or not. And if something happens to you, you sure say you healthy or you sure say you know put on safety with you, low risk or some things will you think about that. Life play me and me one no more. Life play me two and me one no more. And so whatever it is that you make him, whatever it is that you do for this afternoon, think about you me. The past few months, past Manisha, Manisha by me and the Manisha, it's full of it got one sad vibe. Or you know, let's say you walk about, you're out and about, you really have a place in me. There's a lot of stuff happening, so think about the safety bloom too. I mean, but then all time, just short and sweet safety bloom. You can feel so look after you once, suppose you stop. When you're out there, look after all the friends, please, and look after all families, please, as well. Just one reminder, normal afternoon, yeah, it's a Monday. Monday, ting, ting, blee, me too. Monday afternoon, ting, ting, blee. You enjoy this next number coming right up. Me sincere. With Heathen Run. Heathen Run. Back with the hits. Let's go.

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1: Come back to bed by Crumb Smoking. Come back to bed by Crumb Smoking. That was the nice reggae number you've been hearing. Let's see what FMGD has for us for this afternoon. You may obviously may expect them partly cloudy and cloudy Mr. Buffalo Group. So, but you still walk about Tuesday, it's gray and depressing outside. No worry, let me from the most today and Monday. And what I'll blame to buy again, and we know it's not really giving. But anyways, you expect them pre-flight showers low later on. And anyone reminder, believe you grab an umbrella blue or... Suppose you got the raincoat, keep it close to you. Suppose you stop this side, do it out. Just to be on the safe side in case you may rain small. But you may get on light, moderate, south, still winds. You may stop low, overlook group. And the temperature will be below today. You may around 25 to 28 degrees Celsius from south, Kasem, low, north. And temperature below tonight, it's a bit below 15 degrees. 14 degrees down or south to 22 degrees Celsius and up low, north. So it's gonna be a cold night. Make sure you stay warm low late evening go. And keep in mind with the old people and babies in you asthmatic. This weather is not for you. Keep him you on you warm double time. We wind blew me and we blow low in southeasterly direction with them 16 to 20 knots speed blame. And soul water got the way if you got some 2 meters and above me and we apply low every coastal water splafona do from Torres Kasem and Item. On a blessed to listen in them, welcome back low last hour blow me them show blew me blow today. This is Joye soon by me leko you them company blow next radio friend blue afternoon. But for now, do enjoy more the selection blue musics together.
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Alright, a very good afternoon again, liebe Kula Keen listeners from Paradise 98 FM. Yara mga updates with them, all the informations, nice little number there. Soon you missed up by in the monies for September, and we have one money semi stop, and we block you me before you missed up in the cyclone season here in Vanuatu. So, cyclone season, he missed out on November, Kasem, April. So, you know what? Plo stay prepared or get ready before you stop in the November. And NDMO, National Disaster Management Office, Mr. recommends you maybe Mr. get ready or stay prepared before you missed up go to watch November. So something where you save me game, you may friend miss I finish. Clear kada model 3 branches plus 3 will stop plus up house blue. Check him say roughly and me strong stop. Clear or loose items will shuffle down all about the house, like pieces of kaba, pieces of timber, pieces of things. And you must check him so you got all the supplies for you, whereby you need them during one emergency, during one disaster, and Mr. Brady all time. Stuff aware now, a safe place for you call him in case something happened to your home. Stuff aware now, but the most important documents, please tell him. And most importantly, Amy, you listen all time local information, official information. So I'm talking about radio, TV, not maybe you know tipen plant on Facebook. Pe take him information lo social media where he come out lol verified more all verified sources no more. So check him out pages blog the authorities, blue got him straight information them and look all message will talk about the SMS as well. So hey, miss, I'm something we miss him again. Please, you miss stay prepared. At the time, well, authorities only issue an official warning. But you miss Ivan, you miss prepare from him. So take it seriously. Pay him attention, lo, every small weather warning or one come out of the FMTT with the MTM1. Keep listening all the time. Please, you are updated information every time.

0: Jennifer Lopez with him, If You Had My Love. Emi, nice for number where you can add him ends. One reminder again, lo afternoon, yeah. Emi, never stop learning, yes. Emi, one reminder, number look that you were you a young person or you were you a young adult. Education, emi, no minimum say, emi, stop time where school you finish. You finish year 10, you finish year 7, you finish class 6, you finish year 13. You know, a chance to go to university, you know, mini say education, do you stop, you know. So, as you know, so I learned from the books. Use of a learn law, go find one chop, go to school, go to work, learn him work, lo chop you. And you can learn other things from your, like your families, maybe father, mother, uncle, aunties, grandparents. Things like, tawem dalemima, minimum, some old custom and traditions, you learn from things, huh? And you know, see, by you go to school, you learn a lot. You can go to technical schools as well. That way, we meet the technical schools. We're talking about schools like INT field. Bless well, you learn them. You meet skills. So learning, you know, minimum, you may learn from the book. No more learn maybe see how to write, how to read. No, you can learn, develop your skills as well. And you learn plan the law. Learning and become lo different forms. You learn how you communicate with the narfala. You learn how you carry yourself lo society. You learn how you manage your money blue. So it's all part of learning. Sometimes learn something when it help you build the future blue, and don't be embarrassed. Never be embarrassed. But I say, mimi no safe be. Mimi fried, mimi no sabe. No, don't do that. Suppose you no sabe, you tell us yes. Mimi no sabe, but mimi want to try, mimi want to learn. That is not weakness, that is growth. It means something where you stop lo remind mimi again. Remind a young person, young people, or young. I can't listen to mimi blow prata is 98 FM. As into step, he's back into playlist mimi lo this afternoon. We have Sele LSP coming right up with them song Bell Knife Blow Balika.
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1: All right, and just like that, Tim Tukasim here in Blue, today's Paradise 98 FM meeting show. Yes, for semi short time to mass time, me really hurry up from first Covilo morning blue right through lunchtime and into the afternoon. Thank you, Blue, to hang out with me all the time. Think about today's reminder, me blue, you must have your weather update for you. Take him safety blue, me serious all time. Think before you boast. Use him here, I one smart way. You know, let them peer pressure me, make him decisions blue you. Give him a body blue good fuel, more enough time blue you rest. Prepare early blue meet him all disaster, and always look after yourself and the people around you. So whatever it is you're doing this afternoon, you stay safe out there, stay positive and keep moving. This is Joe here, and big shout out to Gamli Flavor Stop by joining me for all time. This has been your medium show, and you already know it. Yes, Paradise 98 FM, and me place your station. Place you are among the nice, well, tropical heat all time. But me got to you again, no tomorrow, no same time, same frequency. For now, Mr. Legu, you with them company, Blue Melee inside the studio. Hopefully, you got a nice, well, afternoon. So you stay safe out there and you enjoy afternoon, Blue.

And good afternoon, Vegan and Gutla listeners to Paradise 98 FM. Though this for a time, Vegan, we used to have a listening cup. And I'm deciding to pass them top of the hour, blame to them update for French news with the news team inside on FIBDC. And also by into and that I'm this for afternoon traffic crew with Emily in the studio from this time till 6 p.m. And yes, with them this for a time, we by you me about to continue the nice selection music. One remind animal with them. Marine time to me, as I said last week in Mikam, and we left with one mighty strong wind warning with the one rough sun weather throughout the weekend. And since today, me new day, new week, and that marine strong wind warning, it may been removed and all cleared. But you may got moderate rough sun weather, we best have a get up 2.0 meters, and me from coastal waters to me around 11.2. Whether this flow time together. By him to resume back with the nice selection music and Island Made from Phantom is coming up your way.

Well, nice phone number from Choosing Texas with Ella Langley, though this will time around, and also Paradise 98 FM, Emmy Stablo in the Tenny, you meet every day, every minute, every second we use of a listening come. So since we used to update, we all know that VBDC Emmy Lisum head of content Blem and all staff and all families and relatives Lo Stevenson Liu Emi Holy Stop monitoring this for a lost way Emi been departed the Lumuni go back Lo Island him Lo Paisave go rest easily. So this for afternoon Lo show Lo traffic groove Lo this for time as you missed up card one good time with a nice selection of music. This for show Emi dedicated Iko Lem Lo by you miss everything about them little good love works and good legacy I'm seven go with them VBDC when we stop. So yes, by you do enjoy my nice selection music, I seem to continue with the whatever hits coming up your way, just enjoy it and in remembrance of our late head of content of VBDC. Well, then this whole time around custom melody is coming up right now.

And yes, good afternoon, Leo Bike, and whoever blessed to double listening, Gamlem. No worries, selection music, blimit to by Gamle one level, whereby you have understanding all emotions, blue this for afternoon from say the day me Monday, and you be got all thing blue new week, new day, and by Gamle them all mixed emotions. But all you gotta do is listen to one good music, and you stable one good long dinner. So that good music is from Paradise 90 FM. So keep your volumes on high, whereby you have enjoyable nice. Hit to the middle of this for afternoon. This for a song whereby some begin with them. You run up from Major Lazer, continue with them all next selection whereby some to you right on spot of this for afternoon. You enjoy.

0: Listen to Disturbing Jamal, nice selection of music, and this is the new week. And don't must forget them about the theme for this for the week. We're going to have helping me too with them throughout the rest of the week. So with them theme for the week, and me learning from mistakes and him to stop grow from every day. So the day of first day we do this for the afternoon. Him say day me start the morning finish. Come blow in a long time by end. Be one good la something more about this for theme and me mistakes and me also more lessons. So every man is having making mistakes. Be one something we good about mistakes and me mistakes is having making you me learn from one something where by him that to tell us and me teach him to say low mistake going to make him do say make him better in the future. So you don't know if I make a mistake, you need to just learn out from it. You need to know fright them or you need to know six and to make a mistake. You need to just learn out from it and then by you look how now life device have a flow on the next steps onwards. So the this for the theme of this for the week, we're introducing with this for the song coming up right now, Show Love from Lavish.
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Papa mo mama, Thomas time lo screen is save take him time lo family. No alarm picking any plo look look Thomas screen blo phone. Talk talk, play, learn him something mo correct him also one family. 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

You just have enjoyed one nice fellow number from Kim and Jay with them a song entitled A Far Finney. And also I'm to pass them last quarter blow. First hour blow Travis Groove Flim to finish. And this time around I got a few more minutes to move stop. But I'm just have a wrap up this for an hour and then just up continue with them second hour blow Travis Groove Flim till this for the evening. But before that, I'm to continue with them this for the song. And also stay tuned because next hour blim to top of the hour I'm to got update blow English news blim to with them news team inside the FBTC. So this song coming up right now, Hold My Hand, you enjoy.

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1: Paradise 98 FM English News with me, Lodian Welin. It is with profound sadness that VBDC announces the passing of our brother, colleague and friend, late Stevenson Liu. He was the head of content overall in charge of all content broadcast on VBDC. He was the one longest serving staff member, a man whose dedication, resourcefulness and commitment greatly enriched VBDC, Vanuatu and the wider region. Stevenson's legacy is woven into the very fabric of our institution. We grieve deeply, yet we hold firmly to the hope and comfort found in God alone. May his memory continue to inspire us all. Pacific Energy has committed to providing fuel support to Wings of Hope for medical assistance, medical evacuations, surge and rescue operations and emergency missions across Vanuatu's remote islands. A Memorandum of Understanding, or MOU, was signed to help address practical barriers that can delay emergency responses, allowing aircraft to respond more quickly when communities need assistance. Minister Andrew Nabwat and MB John Joseph witnessed the signing of the MOU on behalf of the government of Vanuatu. In regional news, Fiji's Deputy Prime Minister and Tourism Minister says tourists should not be afraid to travel to Fiji following the national HIV emergency declared by the government. He said HIV is a global issue and Fiji is open about the crisis and is taking action to address it. The Fijian government says one in every 60 adults in Fiji is living with HIV. The government is increasing access to free rapid testing and providing clean needles to help prevent the spread of HIV. A health researcher in New Zealand said HIV diagnoses in Fiji have increased by 3,000% since 2010. The Fiji Council of Social Services has called for more resources to be allocated to the HIV response. Pacific leaders will present a united voice at the United Nations General Assembly in New York this week. The Pacific Island Forum said they will focus on climate change, rising sea levels, ocean covenants, and sustainable development. They will also call for support for secure $500 million for the Pacific Resilience Facility. In sports, Vanuatu Women's National Team defeated Fiji 1-0 in Suva last night to secure 3 points in the MSG Prime Minister's Cup. Striker Elina Aruvuya scored Vanuatu's goal in the second half. Vanuatu maintained a strong defensive performance to hold on to 1-0 lead until the final whistle. The victory gives Vanuatu 4 points after 2 matches with 1 win and 1 draw. Head coach Mission Algandara said the victory was dedicated to the families who lost loved ones in the recent ship and port disasters in northern and southern Vanuatu. And with sports news, it brings us to the end of today's English news.

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Look, when we just have finished the mall right there, we just have enjoyed. And also in the passing top of the hour with them update blow English news premium too with the news team inside Long FBDC. And also

Oh, and nice for the number right there from Tommy Tricker with him Tech Jin Lunga this for afternoon. And also a nice for afternoon, Liu, whoever place to stop listening. And again, it's a new week. If I got full up new something new by you, Miss Ave talk about this for a week by again. And suppose you want to listen to some educational program or community updates or whenever Mr. Happen around low this for time around either low all islands, Jimmy, or with them life by young Pla. You have a all new. Story blow this for a week, lo radio of Vanuatu. So yes, radio Vanuatu, we stop no more. And this for a time around, you make at the Deshava show, we stop online. Suppose you stop listening, come in one day listening, go low some more story. And you have a team in Nicolo FM 100, perform them all good for story. And whereby you have a custom, lo the day custom, end the week by again. And one reminder no more said. Throughout the whole week, I mean, you've got programs, suppose you start miss them, you have a same all repetition, all programs, we get away, we play along the week, the Saturday, by again. So, yes, I want to remind that we got Leo, so one good love on the radio, you like him to start listen more updated every something. 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

Rana up with the Major Lisa and with them run up this afternoon. We saw the traffic route blim to a milong and also by got full up something come across the head view. But with them those who Lisa take advantage of this flat traffic, Miss I say Palista thinking Bosara my pro guitar with them one nice flat aircon will have stuck inside them. But you know how to must lay aircon, look out the aircon, you can lose skin dim to same to light skin, but then to come out the sun, pay him to sexy color blim to change you go in even straight color blim to pay him sexy new placa, kind kind. So they are a good low kind of time small low traffic blew me turn down window blow truck where you stop them one bus and then you feel the cool nice fresh air when stop blow outside whatever place stop listening come them enjoy this lesson coming up right now you're my sunshine with them this for sun on top.

Good afternoon, Leo Baigen. Wherever bless you, stop by listening. Come and follow him all nice for selection music. Block out one good entertainment and company from Paradise 98 FM. With this for the afternoon. You miss have a say, you miss up all day. Sweep by him to stop, wrap him up. Yeah, by again, and then you need to stop and that him one hour for like yeah, by again. And also, you may look full up something you missed to happen. And also, suppose you stop call the store. You must be careful with them all kakai where you stop them. You got somewhere only been expired finis and only still stop salem yet. And somewhere only stop come close up all days when blue expire. One reminder more come to you me everyone has used up go out and make a more shopping spell families and you look on something where me expire finish after by little lesson no after expiring date but I got 3 days where by save last fresh blow by save use some bike and one thing thing more say you mean never save one L chemicals really put to go inside blow by save last that long blow by keep you one kakayemi fresh at all times. So with them all chemicals may I bring him sickness come to life blew me or you save bring him by me to listen him by save cause him one part of body blue by save faint or one something or same. So since where you mean as a real chemical will stop inside the one kakai blue store by save keeping me fresh, we have to stick to the expiring date that would expire. You may not need problem. Suppose the price plan may be low, you may not take advantage of it. Think about health blue one, think about life blue one. Suppose the chemical will stop inside will keep him that for la kakaye me fresh at all times by save take him life blue. And who's to blame? So emi to do with the human, so we have to be careful about when you missed up kakai and when you missed up them. And always remember to eat healthy. Suppose kakai lost to emi all fresh local kakailo market or store, all is us. You just can do a packet cutting in blue you want. You grow them on kakai blue, then you kakai. So that's the safest side where you miss a vitalema. So they want to remind all of this for evening. No take them too personal or you may have low, you may everyone. You miss I say life and me hard these days, but we have to think beyond lol something or something. And then this was time to receive a nice selection music. 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

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Well, good listeners to Paradise 90 FM. Time check in the studio, 6 minutes, and me local 4 o'clock. We're to pass them top of the third hour of them two with them one nice flow song from David Kata. I'm good, Blue Lo this flow afternoon. And also, I'm to take them latest weather update, Lo this flow evening. We make a low this for the time. But you make a partly cloudy or custom cloudy in the falls. And me over in Malamba, Sanma, Panama, and also Igolo Torpa Islands, Primi, with them chances for rain while partly cloudy with the one good low weather, Mr. Blong of Narafla places. You make a light, moderate to fresh south southeast and south southeast wind. And me over in Vanuatu Group, Col Col Brother Delo Night. And Mr. Blong 14 degrees Celsius down the south. Kokasem 23 degrees Celsius under Blue North. More the hot tomorrow, MW 24 degrees Celsius down south. Kokasem 28 degrees Celsius under Blue North. More the side blue maritime limi, he make out one southeasterly wind. Blow one speed plus 16 Kasem 20 knots with the one moderate rough salt water. We pass away gear up 2.0 meters and me over him every coastal water spleen me. Whether this flow weather update, but you may continue with them on nice selection by music for this flow evening, but you may continue with them this flow song coming up right now at We Fit.

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The central mo Southern Islands, babay ka Chinese tuplo, brief showers po rin emi sa the full town. Light to moderate southeast winds emi blow over long group. Maximum temperature plong tete babay mi range ng 24 degrees Celsius town ng south mo 29 degrees Celsius and ablong north. Minimum temperature plong tete lo night babay mi range ng 15 degrees Celsius town south mo 23 degrees Celsius up north. Look look side to marine focus southeast winds plong 16 to 20 knots with a moderate rough seas plong 2 meters over long northern waters lo day plong today while southeast winds plong 11 to 50 knots with them light to moderate seas plong 1.5 meters am expected long and arfla waters long country and now me update the site with information blooming to where place you join the broadcast long hem one of whatever you cut you pass them one nice flat day.

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1: On good morning, Lil Catalyst Nespo Radio. One or two selection, welcome to music in the sub enjoy him after all. While you're in the sub with low guest, W. Yumi to Pum Vime training to inside the health segment. But this flow week inside the studio, Miklatlo, welcome him. One look at the health officers, Blo Sheva Public Health, and we join him to Tare, Blo. Give him some more update, Yumi to about him outbreak, Blo. Thank you, FIFA, where. Also, you mommy save you make an outbreak lo southern part lo everything. But by me give him time by giving out small introduction about him he come to you before we want to stop continue lo story and lo at the thing.
2: Thank you, Masing, everyone. We establish in the game lo radio Vanuatu. And I'm me around me work lo save health lo sema health promotion now is up lo email lo save health. I'm not going to give him a small update to me about the thing you have been stopped by Corona Law Yumil FAD, especially now, Law Yumil Law South FAD, where Botila Mr. Inside.
1: Thank you much, Aaron. You stop channel health segment blue week. Continue to listen. All got the health docs have a mobile health promotion. Obviously, blue to where we come over. Lo Sheva Health mobile. We can out there. Lo show blue terrain. Mobile hemi. Mobile you find them say hemi help them you. Mobile you save protect them you. More family stop safe against them sick dengue FIFA. Now, mama, me give him time, lo. Aaron, baba, me give him small situation update about them. Sick. Thank you, outbreak, but thank you, FIFA, lo, southern part, leva them.
2: Nah, thank you, nothing. Yes, so, my, me been making into tax and lo, you me finish about, thank you. So far, after lo, outbreak, since we been start to record them, all cases, lo, thank you, start lo. Yes, since we have been start of one outbreak, so far we have one total of 135 cases, confirmed cases, where we have been recorded them. Through the health centers, we have around the FAT, also the National Hospital. So far we have 14 only been hospitalized. You know, at any deaths where me related lo dengue, and most places now where you may look lande cases lo dengue come out here me Erakor. Now by you may all catalyst us you may establish and by me go through lo la all places where you may record them all sick. All sick, I think the update lo thing is to come out of him now. You mean lo South FAD highest sick way me got them lo areas lo yumi yumi got Erakor now yumi got one total lo 44 patients everyone way me record them well only leave lo area lo yumi lo Erakor. Now, Lonara Fala Place Pagan, you may record them in second highest, me Pango. Pango, I may record them 20 cases everyone where they reside in the area of Blue Bang. Maravala area, I may retab where I record them 19. If all them Loteuma, you may find them at 6. Freshwater, you may find them 6 where they. In diagnosed, I got Mele, I got 5, Malaboa, I got 3, all area about Lobotilla, I got 3, Manbes, I got 3, Etas, I got 3, Korman, I got 2, Stella Marie, I got 2, Beverly Hills, I got 2, Nambru, I got 2, 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
1: Listen to radio. Van what you haram aron hemi give him out statistics update or situation update blow sick dengue fever across the southern part blowing everything. Now aron supposed to have talam out no among low total number where you give him out the blood people where confirmed cases where you record them. Hamas percent now miolkata beginning from H1M to 1M. Hamas percent now miolkata atolls.
2: Lovely, sir. You make I give him number one. One overall, where me, me find out the plan de now. Me all get a mails. Where all get yes, me take na same kata wate ma sick thingy. Now female, you make I just I less than mail. So yes, but lovely, sir. You me find out the. Between 8-5, kasi 14 na, wali mo, yes, wali kasi ma tenge. Lo, tuketa male or female.
1: Thank you much, Aaron. Now, might one him stably send him to the early morning, but him first time when me join him health segment, and same time to can first time when me stop follow him all update or side blow sick. Thank you, FIFA. And him stop wonder. I'm one him now because same thank you, FIFA. Talk about how now one him serve serve a custom sick. Thank you.
2: Now I'm sick. Thank you, FIFA. I'm because by one mosquito where. I'm going to fire this law. No, you miss all. By any hat little bit, you miss every three team. By you meet three team no more, all get a science blame. But in fact, by minus of a three team tengi itself, you miss a three team no more, I'll get a science blame as a headache. A high FIFA. Yes, blow by me is a three team tengi itself. By me, you may not get any QLM from you on virus. So, yes.
1: Thank you too much, Aaron. Talk about some signs, most symptoms, blow sick, thank you, FIFA. One, bamba hemi, how long bamba look service hemi, kasem sick, thank you.
2: Thank you. I get the signs, those signs, most symptoms, blow, thank you, hemi little bit, hemi little bit similar with them, malaria, but, labna by hemi confirm, no, say, hemi malaria or hemi thank you. Now, this all signs whereby you look, suppose you kasi ma sick thingy, but you got the one high FIFA, but you got trust to look what you play you. After that, you got severe headache, kinda, same say head, you by so little bit. After that, you feel himself join body blow, little pain, only so. More by you feel himself. Behind lo I play yeah by feeling they saw. So he may now email common science blow la all tengi. Now by me also may be pintala may me little bit close up lo malaria molara si gabi. Lap now while it is temu now by you miss a bit confirm semi tengi or malaria be. All signs semi similar no.
1: Talk about some prevention method for sick dengue fever. How one is how protect them one from sick dengue.
2: Thank you. All prevention measures where you miss have recommend them blow me public is have a well them or take them into practice. Me one by miss have a use my mosquito net the night time you sleep. You must. I sleep inside the mosquito net or underneath mosquito net. And another one, suppose you got a repellent, mosquito repellent, by you save you soon too. Low make him say mosquito, by you know, supply to you, more by him. forest law is tinggi. Wandol men activity where you miss the one them blow all community so you take a little help and me clean up. Mm. Only way where you miss have eliminate them sick tinggi by me must clean up cleaning mole out spray me. Karkaramatol tin where me containing water. Tim tram what if we imsa storm wata kap site them megem se pa ya mosquito ino sabe le me kin site do is a prit lo continue blo spread them disease once we me cleaning mo lia sub me by I had lo mosquito I prit mo lo time na is imse pa spread lo si pa start ko town ro mino mo kat etchen lo trans transfer them sick or virus. Is that the only activity way me want them say by community take little hammer now. If you want community let our way start law community, please me fly ask them coordination with you. Lo you work with them all people with you. Lo put my side one thing, lo clean up. Clean up no more, me want very important activity way me save. One opportunity me save you from lo, save town name all kinds of goals. Clean up with you. No make many you know give him any chance lo an mosquito is have leme lo is a continue lo spread them all virus lo you me pa again. Yes, thank you.
1: Lo you stop joining broadcast for radio Vanuatu today. I'm talking about the inside the health segment, but today hey me Mr. Aaron when we come over lo share health and stable some health promotion officer and I'm stop give him out a small update him to about them sick. Thank you for lo southern part lo everything. I understand him say chef of health, him's the partner with them all partners, health partners, him also minister of health. That all be for plan where chef of health, him can't plumb by him. Tackle him sick, thank you for far around lo southern party, me everything. Talk about them no more plan with chef of health, him can't.
2: Okay, thank you, Rosing. Don't get a listener's play me lo radio for now, please. I listen, come by. We make at some plan we me stop continue to work with them. So far we make at some recent response finish, but yet sick you me not on him yet, but we continue to advocate or people we must take him ownership inside the community display me. Now we got one plan is to finish him, by you me start roll him out next week lo number 22 kasem 26 September. By you Lucia by me what them all get area councils lo imi lo not sorry lo south defade. I got 11 area councils everyone me by me work with them all get lo imi help lo town em sick thingy. Now all area sa you make at Pang area council. You make at Erakore area council. You make at Tanwasoko area council. You make at Mele area council. You make at Ivira. You make at Eretap. After inside Lobotvilla city, you make at Southern Ward. Takape Hotel Malapua Ward. You make at Mel Coffee Hotel Manambur Ward. I'm at first road at Asirgi, more I'm at Central Road. Now, when I'm now by me walk with them, all get a word shout, blow you me make them. By you me give him out all plastic pack. By me, main activity by me karma, by me make him one clean up, community clean up, no more all the areas where me been mentioned and finish. Now, by you me clean up, by you me give him ownership now, lo area council, lo him take lead, and me continue lo is take lead more. I work with them all people, lo community, lo li save karama to all activities here now. All activities so sem destroy all printing sites, where me been talent finish, by me. Clean up, caramel to the tip, plastic bag, whereby a team may distribute them. con los area administrators o area secretaries o si el lo community lo libo con el people para en la community lo help lo cleaning all areas for me hablo y mi no me contiene lo ricotemo el al ciclo tengue es a clean up no me me activity na we mi tablo lo for lo carmot lo la el que te areas for me no we tablo plan lo mi carmot next week now you will start lo community please next week so possible que ni team lo mi lo health to tema area councils please work together with them with them authorities yeah blow me save help blow town them sick blow by population blow me all people blow me by all in the more case more sick also ma thank you Thomas
1: 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Sheva health team me cut lo work with them all different wood around the southern part everybody all different activities where we stop blow by you me participate let me eventually eliminate them sick outbreak but thank you for fifa inside look at the communities blue you me but by a long time it's a finish him story and blow me to flap lot today but mommy give him a small time low around one more time give him small last talk you any key message we want them like what I'm gonna listen as blue to before my stop like a studio
2: thank you everyone who is listening to the radio for now to with them team lo health no wrap up no more with them small story and by me lo detail morning one of my me need to make them lo community please continue lo clean me out to you continue lo destroy them all printing site no let them any container shall contain them water lo by shall spread them lo sabe me quema mosquito sabe le me please you destroy them or so pues no vi más capra ma put so pues mi anota we mi stay zoom the house please capra ma put no le tem mosquito sabe point set lo sabe prit now so pues you look all que ta science lo si que you me been stop mention in Venice so pues you got high FIFA you got trash lo body blue you feel in pain lo I blue you behind lo pack lo I blue please report quick time lo on health center lo you miss have a take a treatment mo you miss have got them to all see all areas where you miss have yes you miss have lo you miss have work with them yes lo you miss have find all areas you miss have work lo eliminate mo karma to si questa le area spremi yes with me mi on the tanting to man slow mi we mister konini blo listening am lo karma updates mo all health talk every time lo every Wednesday long 9 8 o'clock as 9 o'clock thank you Thomas
1: 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Any story and limit about them sick, thank you, FIFA, around or outbreak, we have the south and part of everything, and we give him out all the signs or symptoms, we blow by him to save protect him to one from the sick, thank you, FIFA, and to plan with Sheva Health, and we cut his stop, blow by me help work with them all the communities, multi different wards, the south and part of everything, help eliminate them outbreak, plus sick, thank you, FIFA, inside long, all the communities, blew me, and also we have me rightfully mention them, time you stop. Start to look all at all health officers lo Sheva health will stop come around lo the communities blue me next week and one will tell them don't buy me make all activities will decide to buy me participate them also cleaning up community blue me you may help cleaning up community blue me from me from own good blue me to protect them you me from sick thank you FIFA by me and last time where Aaron me join him to block give him some update about the outbreak sick thank you FIFA by me join him to some narrow time back and but until then listeners for radio Vanuatu stop safe full time protect them you want for sick thank you FIFA
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1: Paradise 98 FM News with me, Lodian Willin. All workman plong education, yol em one prayer breakfast day morning, plong think about or family, willi lose long empty, madui, minister plong education mo training, Simil Johnson, idalem si hemi one time plong think about one principal plong tagatam, school long ampai, we hem to, I one long old victim, we lose long solvora, you know hem no more bel student plong schooler, mol teacher to, we family plong olgeta, I lose, minister Johnson, idalem si hemi one high time, plong pray. Activity plong ambrem folgenu hemi increase long Saturday mo Sunday last weekend. Department plong GIZ sidalem se alert level hemi stabiet long level 2. Hemi minim se folgenu ya hemi stab long major unrest. New flower monitoring data ishem volcanic gas emissions semi high mo satellite photo ishem volcanic cloud mo lava flow inside long Marum crater. All community round long ambrem Olipin reportem volcanic ash, noise plong volcano, mo light plong fire plong mouth plong volcano. Advice kolong ol people, visitor, mo tourism operator plong nomas go inside long danger area plong penpo mo Marum crater. Ol man olimasta plong welong ol crater from stone, ash, chasmo, lava, olisave come out long anytime. Mo eruption isave happen with a small warning or knockout warning. Volcanic alert level plong amprem. Stop long alert level 2. I got reports some teacher strike bell school operate no more. CBC News talk with them principal long fresh with the school Joseph said Mohammed Alem says some long all get a teacher only strike bell school operate no more.
2: Yes, me vla operators no more. I got some teachers only go strike long money me vla got staff worship because no more meet alam long say strike him on. You want the strike, you strike the by school and me on. Me vla school you operate, yes. Me vla improvise, me vla tremble, make him say me vla get up lol pick me new only teachers only strike. Everyone internal arrangement on you stop make him law school. Law make sure say school you continue. The all professional teachers blog at all, you know, come for only join them strike.
1: Fibrisi News been call them some school about long strike long old teacher after long old talk long Vanuatu Teachers Union with Secretary General Blo Union Jonathan Yona. Italem Sika Janis long old member only take him on action after long number 11 September. All school authority long old Narvla province to all Italem Sika some teacher long old geta only strike bell school only go ahead no more. News long regional civil society group long Fiji oli wari se kafman istap hari aptumas with em process plong genisim constitution. Oli talem se suppose process ya delay em nekis general election. Hemai save putum democracy long risk. Fiji mas holem nekis election before February 2027. Ol group oli ask em kafman plong make em sure se election ikohet and long electoral system. We stop now ya, mo give him all people enough time plong save mo ting long any new flam constitution. Mo with them news long region I put them end long Paradise 98 FM News.

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1: 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VBTC News. News where you suffer trust them.

And good afternoon, Liu. Whoever blessed stop listening, come welcome to the last hour of the afternoon show of Limitu. Lo this for the time around. Also, going to current weather focus for the next day. Blooming decides so when I'm going with them to stop expect them tomorrow. So tomorrow, in all throughout Vanuatu, you miss out mostly sunny weather. We will stop come ahead tomorrow. So, by you happy, blow by you save wash you and mama. By you wash tomorrow, by close sleep, by try no move from say. You to cut mostly sunny weather tomorrow. Anyways, by you to continue the more nice selection music. Move on coming up right now with Imran City.

nice to stop enjoying my nice selection music again, though this for time around. Turn them off, volume the radio blue from Seba Inosave. One them blow, mess them opportunity. Amy, one job opportunity, Amy, one job career. Suppose you save this for one, you listen quietly. So, yes, FBDC, Mr. Blukate, one new chief executive officer, Blubba Isave, join him, team FBDC, Blue lead team, team Blubba Isave, continue with them, essential service, and rest up, provide them every day. Gamble, you say one listener, one follower, Blue page, Blue FBDC, and also one person where me always watch Lo TV, Lo channel, Blue TV, TBV. Yes, there's a lot of opportunity, and Mr. Gamble, you, where you start listening, I'm supposed to think, say, you got the experience, you have the ability, you have the guts, Blubba Isave, lead team, this team Blubba Yumi Save, continue them all ongoing services, the side blum news, the side blum information, blow bring him out the full country blim to apply for this position. Suppose you want to have more information and about the link, you have reaching me vla by calling us to 2299 for more information, or you just search the Facebook about FBDC's new chief executive officer by look one page or one information by come out to the one link, and then by survey submit every details to you through the link anymore. So everyone remember that we come to you, suppose you want them experience in media for the next few years, apply now. Timely me short me got until next month is normal number 5, so it doesn't mean that they me long so next month is no week by finish pay. You may start look next money, so now. So be that person who you want to lead them next team or FBDC next few years coming. Anyways, hey mama coming up, you enjoy.

0: A life to remember with the Michael Lens to rock long at this for afternoon to stop me the last hour blim too. And also Mr. Make one shout out to call everyone really stop the road right now. Really stop locked in low evening drive but get out with them paradise 98 FM. Since him took out a few more minutes and stop into no and western time blim too blow into survey cut less of good entertainment and good selection music, so we have to resume to it. Blow by into survey make him this for the traffic groove and me on. But despite the last few minutes, you miss I said music and me on 24/7, so don't hesitate blow listening come at all times as you to continue with them this for the song coming up right now. So Tiwa Savage with them busy signal, key to the city remix, you enjoy.
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0: Good afternoon, good afternoon. Yes, well, nice fellow number from Totong Malele. You just stop enjoying right there. Suppose you stop listening, I'm Naya, and you stop regretting, you know, stop sleep good low last weekend after you stop wishing no more. I suppose me stop sleep good no, by good coco. But you know, making thing I may come across him, you plus problem afternoon. Do all you gotta do is the day you learn from the mistake, and the day by you sleep early, blow by some very gaining back strength and the power where you loosen throughout the weekend, where you supposed to sleep, blow gaining back before this day. But you say this day comes, be power, the strength, be lose it. But, anyways, think wisely, sleep early, enjoy
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0: Papa or Mama, you save se pikin ni blue you stop where? Give him time blue you. Talk talk with them all keta must save who ya only stop with them. Care along all pikin ni blue you. You must save where bless only stop more wet time only kasem house. Give him time blue you lo pikin ni blong hemi give him time blong hem long you. 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
1: And just like that, Paradise family, thank you the most for coming by Niblilo this for the afternoon. No worries, we have more vibes coming up along the whole week, so stay tuned for that. So we got to meet tomorrow back in. Losemak timing, semak frequency, block us some good afternoon vibes. Anyways, Miss Avisa by starting day blue tomorrow, so don't hesitate. Block by Savagini Nicola Tropical Morning Show with him Cypress. Join in with him, Jolie Mid AM, and meal afternoon. Block by you, Savage, be on a good mood for the rest of the day. Anyways, stay safe out there, take care of yourself. And also, Mr. Paso, nice for the night in advance, and Maylee is out.

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1: Paradise 98 FM News with me, Lodian Willin. He got full up wrong long how World Government Authority responsible long maritime safety, only antelem situation long empty, Madui. Prime Minister Jotham Napat, idalem long one statement long him, se full up maritime officials, only got full up questions long answerem, folem ol mistake ya. Napat ikohet long give him assurance se investigation, whereby government make him, by insurance se law, itil with them on failures ya, too. All workman plong education, yolem one prayer breakfast today morning, plong think about all family, willi lose long empty, madui. Minister plong education mo training, Simil Johnson, idalem si hemi one time plong think about one principal plong tagatam, school long ampai, we hem to, I one long all victim, we lose long solwara, ino hem no more pel student plong school ya, mol teacher to, we family plong all geta, I lose. Minister Johnson, idalem si hemi one high time, long pray. Activity plong ambrem folgenu him increase long Saturday mo Sunday last weekend. Department plong GIZ sidalem se alert level hemi stabiet long level 2. Hemi minim se folgenu ya hemi stab long major unrest. New flower monitoring data. Ishem volcanic gas emissions semi high mo satellite photo. Ishem volcanic cloud mo lava flow inside long Marum crater. All community round long amprem. Olipin reportem volcanic ash, noise plong volcano, mo light plong fire plong mouth plong volcano. Advice kolong ol people, visitor, mo tourism operator plong nomas ko inside long danger area plong penpo mo marum krata. Ol mano limastap long welong ol krata from stone, ash, chasmo, lava, ol isave come out long anytime mo eruption isave happen with them small warning or knockout warning. Volcanic alert level plong amprem. Is Taplong alert level 2. Conference of Youth 2026 is close with a more strong flag commitment plong all young flag long climate action. Him along one signing plong declaration plong youth more children on climate action plong make him sure sell young flag will cut one strong flag role long climate governance. Minister plong climate change Ralph Rikenfanu more UNICEF Pacific representative Amish Yang Tuvla now is signing declaration. Long talk talk long him. Minister Regen Fanu italem se Kaufman. He must make him sure sell young fla list up inside long all decision. More action long climate change. More news outside long country. Tuvla naval ship long New Zealand only passed through long Taiwan Strait long 18 September. New Zealand Defense Force italem se naval frigate. The mana mo ship out the Aurora Duvla stop long 1-3 man is deployment long into Pacific. China claim him Taiwan Strait, but Taiwan mo United States so little MC hemi international water. Transit day come long time with tension long Taiwan Strait is stop go under. Mo long sports for Vanuatu national women's football team hemi winning first match long him long MSG Prime Minister's Cup long Suva, Fiji. Vanuatu Women's National Team is that them good campaign plong him long MSG Prime Minister's Cup 2026 after Welly winning host team Fiji Kulas long 1-0 long one strong more competitive match long HFC Bank Stadium. More with them news long region I put them end long Paradise 98 FM News.

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0: 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You miss stop him rheumatic heart disease. Look out them could help long you today.
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This one for you. 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Mimi ni mwanadamu sijakamilika hadi siku ya mwisho nita

Good morning, you're still listening to Paradise 98 FM with your boy Side Presence at the studio. Time check long you meet you now, yeah? Hemi 22 minutes, we'll start fine at 7 o'clock and 7 o'clock, but you just got 7 a.m. news along you meet you. So whatever you're still listening to this morning, thank you to my spark and for service to God, company of the old Zala Paradise 98 FM. Our families and friends, yes, me understand them, say, you will have loved to even understand them, say, VBDC and me just been going through one very, very hard time where them lost blow one, one lol, especially by me talking about them, say, voice donation, face donation at the same time, more one long all contributing factors. What them one big man inside law, one of the broadcasting my television corporation, Mr. Steve Stevenson Liu, and we've been passed away law. Saturday and then body blame me been laid to rest lo island blo and by me yesterday long 4:30 long afternoon. All staff of VBDC only been heart really heartbroken from him, yeah. So just thought that you like might suffer as well. Just let you like suffer no more. So yesterday I think you had him a radio and me just go flat for the couple of hours from time where you've been giving blow couple of body blame me lo airports. But now we come back, we'll start with you back again. And of course, take him radio, we go back to normal state, we'll have back again. So whatever you start by listening to him, yes, we do continue with them all good vibes. Where we start up, listen. This one, he's specially dedicated to everyone else. So let's start listening to him, Paradise 98 FM this morning. Baby Cool with them, love you every day. Enjoy this, you're listening to Paradise 98 FM.

0: VPDC News Update with me, Thompson Marango. Teaching Service Commission and Mitalam Sekaf Mani Mitimol Financial Obligation long agreement we cut with the Fanatu Teachers Union. He made through long one letter, we put them out long yesterday afternoon. Oli talam si any teacher we no kasi many payment long entitlement long MMS advice long principal education officer. Teaching Service Commission and Mitalam say all teacher only must make him work based long act we li under long M, mo must go eat long teach from education long all pikinini. I got full up wrong long long out all government authority responsible long for not long maritime safety or yandelem situation long and FEMA 2 Prime Minister Chotam Napate mitalem long statement long em say full up maritime officials or I got full up questions long answer them full up mistake yeah.
1: Long briefing we me castle long operations end up like me long northern part long town only. In fact, only outline some of the caps where it's just so unfortunate where we involve a lot of human negligence, human error, and under the system blew me. All officials will handle them issue the site of maritime authority. They have a lot of answer to answer. They have a lot to answer the incident where it may have been happened.
0: Napati ko et plong kifim assurance se investigation wepay kaf mani mekem pa emi insua se low itil wete mol failure ya tu.
1: Emi also, emi establishim sam lol gata facts we want search and rescue play yumi. Emi also identified that he got a lot of caps inside lo happen. Incident where emi been happen and me taking me 27 hours like me save activate one response law make them search and rescue and as some prime minister me wonder law give him that assurance law everyone that by cut one detailed investigation by me contacted. And this investigation by me contacted not only blow you me establish more facts and evidence, but by me also me assess every processes blow you me, including enforcement part blow you me.
0: Emi Dr. Plum Prime Minister Chotam Napat. Mo New South Side Long Country, Blande Long Pacific Country, Oli Stab Inside Long 34 Country, Well in Fort Long 1 Decision, Plum Acceptem Palestine, Plum Join Long Number 81 United Nations General Assembly. Oli Tap Long All Country Long Pacific, Oli Stab Come Together Long New York, Plum Attend the Meeting, United Nations Italem Se 4th Year, Emi Necessary, After We America Emi Decide, Plum Nok Fin Fisal, long motike mat visa long all representatives long Palestine for now to effort long support and participation long Palestine long number 81 UNCA with them narfala 151 member states 3 country only 4 takensem mo 4 only abstain monius long sport for now to men's team only winning first game long Qatar long tournament long Belen Nation Prime Minister's Cup long is there with them one score long 1-0 against them host country Fiji. Bill Kaltak now him score him only goal long came here long second half long came. No matter where Fiji him try him long equalize. Berlin manage long program defense long for now to well stop all same defending champion long tournament here. Him end long VPDC news update me Thompson Marango.
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0: Good morning, you're still listening on the Paradise 90FM with your boy Cypress inside the studio. Time check long, you'll be tuning in me 5 minutes past seven. What are we stopping listening coming up this morning? Thank you to my swag and my service to get company of the old time Paradise. Alright, we got the place here, me weather information bring me to blow day to day, me stand by Venice. More me weather information bring me to have me blong at 7 a.m. And of course, thank you to my swag and the news desk team, but I'll give you me 7 a.m. news update. And now weather information bring me to blow to the Tuesday, number 22 September 2026. Mr. Quartem. Today will be partly cloudy to cloudy intervals with chances of brief isolated showers. But you may expect him over Vanuatu. You've got light moderate with southwesterly winds and Mr. Pass over Vanuatu. Hot temperatures for today by Mr. Range from 24 degrees Celsius down our south, with 28 degrees Celsius up along north. And cold temperatures for tonight by Mr. Range from 14 degrees Celsius down our south, with 23 degrees Celsius up along north. Blowing you along solo down, you've got southeast winds of 11 to 15 knots, with even light to moderate seas from 1.5 meters over low every coastal waters, believe you love Vanuatu. Hey, man, me weather information, believe me too. But you to continue behind the more vibes, more story, and you can't believe me to tell them too long this morning, yeah. So, whatever you stop by listening, I'm going to take you to my swag, and besides, I got company blue, all time the Paradise 98 FM.
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Time check, blong you me to now. Emi 26 minutes past 7, whatever you stop listening to. Good morning, emi good to my spagger, no service to get company for you, all time Paradise. Families and friends, yes, me understand them, see all the activities, believe me, where you believe me, make them last week, especially on Sunday. Blong families and friends, all go put flowers, lo soloda, you may be full up, you may be make them. Five hour park, see for them, you been full up, lo timer. And all families, believe me, lo lugan vil sando, too, all you been stopped down, as Munch and Wolf. Lord time bloody give him out all flowers. So I'm good to mass, thank you to mass back and from bloody save come again. And blow you become believe me accepting fate where Papa God and give me put to me stop and me show him say and me take him all get a loved ones believe me at least up with them. And by me always remember what I always stop what I mean said the heart to me. All right. Time bring to now 27 minutes past 7. Still got more time to start because one time I mean along 10 o'clock and then by me stop runaway leave you. Enjoy these vibes coming up your way.

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Now we are 24 minutes plus the fine 8 o'clock. At 8 o'clock, I'm going to start at 8 a.m. news update, Lim 2 Water VBTC News Desk team. And then after 8 o'clock, we're giving Lim 2 Water update, Lim 2 as well. So, whatever you stop by listening to Cam this morning. Yes, I welcome my company of Lim Sports, which is stop by listening to Cam You will be listening to this at 6 o'clock in the morning. And what's thank you to my swag and the service got company of you. All time, Hemialo Paradise 98 FM. Alright, families and friends, and more vibes to come your way. Just for the Savannah no more, thank you to my spagan law Vanuatu government, where the Savannah participated with them flower ceremony, where they've been putting flower on solo time, and Luganville Santo, of course, for Serem TS2, where they've been losing one loved one, so for a lot of time. And everyone, yeah, for not to be fortunate to have too much out one very, very humble government where we should go participate to law flower ceremony of our loved ones, Premier Mayor Luganville Santo. All right, this one here with Alan Walker featuring Alexis with him on my way. Coming up your way, you're listening to Paradise 98 FM.

Yes, he's done it. I've heard of that. It's 98FM. Time check looking you to know here. I mean, 19 minutes was the final 8 o'clock. Wherever you're listening, I'm Lem. Good morning, Liu. Happy good to my spy again. We're going to get company real time. Love Paradise 98FM. One very special shout out of this here. Special dedication request. Let me stop. Go out long. City. It's China City. And no for them. Sister Shirley. We're doing a stop. Busy now. We're stop. Shopping from all. Kakai Blo On Air Cafe. Blood to like. I'm Trobe Venisa. Sister Shirley with them. Yes, Angel Blimi lo er korwe Mr. Cook especially lo on air cafe. Lo li sabe prepare Blimi but Sister Shirley. Wait li come back here from say need lo drink one strong coffee lo run him out sleep inside long studio. Then here me mega lo Sister Shirley with them Tina City with to listen to police in the morning. Voice from good vela Tina Blong City no more at JT aka Zozo. Enjoy this.

0: 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Time check blong yumi tune air me 6 minutes. Bust the final 8 o'clock and lo 8 a.m. yumi dusta got 8 a.m. news update blong yumi 2. What's in news desk team blong of under the broadcasting more television cooperation. While yumi dusta word the news yumi come up, but you want vibe of this here. Especially dedicated me on the tiny colors, the Amere Liu with them all squad Liu. Where you listen to listening to this morning, hope you vibe ya. Buy me some vibe up a day blong yola. 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

0: Station oli ole man pre breakfast is today plong ting potol family weli lose long and fi matui. Wote me mia ikat wan call plong oli putum time plong fast mo pre. Minister plong education mo training si Mick Johnson italem semi one sat time.
1: Display DG plong suppose on beginning ni plong ano wato yano different offices play me particularly lo ministry plong education training oli sat ikat one time. Only start only fast and prayer. Long all situations where you may stop control him.
0: Minister Johnson, I tell him see me one time long thing about one principal long takata school long ampai we am to him one long victim we lose long salt water.
1: Heartbreaking. That you me tell him say one principal blaming. On beginning of long by we me born and raised long by and beginning of Vanuatu. And then we have to start also one principle. And you mean we have how much contribution we give in our country. And how much leader finish we teach in our country. How much beginning we finish we only start blockchaining we teach in our country, but only come more leaders in our country not tomorrow. It is very sad. And you got one teacher too. We have start to no ship here. And him too, him he contribute plan day. No work, play me, play train him, or teach him, or begin any block country.
0: Prayer breakfast day, me remind him, education authority, plong unite, mock at time, plong prayer. Teaching service commission, him tell him, say, Kaufman, him meet him, financial obligation. Long agreement, we cut with him, Fano to teachers union. Emi ay tru long one letter we li put them out long yesterday afternoon. O li talem si any teacher we mi no kasem any payment long entitlement long emi mas advice long ol principal education officer teaching service commission emi talem si ol teacher I mas make em work based long act we oli under long em mo mas koet long teach from education long ol kita begini ni. News outside long country. Four man only lose stop yet after we won both the capsite long strong salt water long East New Britain, Papua New Guinea long last Saturday. One man he dead, more only 79 man. Both the emigas, he carried 14 man, pay license plong emi plong carried 8 man no more. Both the been out no matter where he got warning, plong rapid sweater. Sets more rescue operation stop quite yet long find him, all four man will lose yet. Monius plong sports for not women's team only winning first game plong olkita plong tournament plong MSG Prime Minister's Cup yesterday with a man score plong 1-0 against him Os Country Fiji. Bill Kaltak now him score him only goal plong came here long second half plong came. No matter where Fiji him try plong equalize Billy no manage plong program defense plong for not we only stop now same defending champion plong tournament here. MEN plong VPTC news update me Thompson Marango.
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0: You started in the Paradise 90 FM. You just got the 8 a.m. news update in between, and we got a time check in between. We got straight on time law. 5 minutes past 8, but we give more to weather information in between 8 o'clock. And we stand by the police avenues, so we stop calls him. Thank you to Mass Pagan Levenoa to Meteorology with Engineer Hazards Department about weather information in between. Belong today, Tuesday, number 22, September 2026. Today, we partly cloudy to cloudy intervals with chances of brief isolated showers. But we expect them over Vanuatu. Even to got light, moderate southeasterly winds and Mr. Pass over Vanuatu. Even to got hot temperatures for today by Mr. Rain from 24 degrees Celsius down the south, or some 28 degrees Celsius in the north. Cold temperatures for tonight by Mr. Rain from 14 degrees Celsius down the south, or some 23 degrees Celsius in the north. Even to got southeast winds of 11 to 15 knots with light to moderate seas, from 1.5 meters over every coastal waters. Heme along Vanuatu. Heme enemy with information Blimi too. Even to continue behind the more vibes coming up. 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Venice, come Kasim Naya or you just stop tuning in. 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

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Time check, Liam Tunemi, 6 minutes past 10. Thank you to my spagan, but I'm going to accompany you all the time. And by me catch up again tomorrow, same time, same place, same hello, 6 o'clock in the morning, cast one time, 10 a.m. And now we're by joining Haiti, long mid-morning show. And then by me start with you, cast one time, 2 p.m. And then 2 p.m. cast him, 6 p.m. By start with them, company below Daphne, and my afternoon groove. With your boy Cypress, when they wish you one nice day, take him care all the time, or stay safe. Back.

Alright, nice one of even having me chin box to you, tiny face. We put the time limit to 11 minutes and we pass one time, 10 o'clock, low morning. And good morning again for the guys' family. Welcome on board, low first hour, blow mid AM show, limit to blow today from one and bless, where I bless. You stop listening, lamb. Welcome back, Hemi. Second day, blue weekend. It's the 22nd of September. Before I'm to stop but continue with them with the selection blow musics, flee me to blow today. But you may look one now. You may take one quick look at what Mother Nature has for us for today. Even though the weather bulletin may have been issued by one or two meteorology hazards department for today, Tuesday, 22nd of September 2026. You may get the partly cloudy to cloudy in the fall, so them chances of brief isolated showers and we expected overlook group. Light to moderate southeasterly winds and Mr. Blow overlook group as well. Minimum temperature below tonight, hemi range from 14 degrees Celsius down low south to 23 degrees Celsius under blow north. Maximum temperature below tomorrow, hemi range from 24 degrees Celsius down low south to 28 degrees Celsius under blow north. Southeast winds with them speeds below 11 to 15 knots with them light to moderate salt water. All the way, if you got some 1.5 meters and above, you may stop overflow. Every coastal waters flow Vanuatu. Focus will meet down Lugan full for today to Tuesday, 22nd of September. And we looking cloudy throughout the day. The temperature is around 21 to 27 degrees Celsius, and as for Lenagel, Emmy same mark, cloudy throughout the day and a bit windy. Temperature of Emmy around 15 degrees Celsius to 25 degrees Celsius. We are pleased to listen in Lemlo this morning. Welcome back. This is Joey. I'm still keeping you company, but Mr. Buddy, you guys, one time, 2 p.m. low afternoon, yeah. You enjoy this next song coming up with me, Fight Song by Rachel.

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Broken up by Molly. Hey, me nice one number you've been around. Welcome back to Paradise 98 FM. And so from Saint Sister them they bring to them good energy. Let me remind you that Paradise 98 FM me no one stays and we choose to play music all times. Maybe I stop be able to keep you connected to what's happening around Fonwa too, yes. From local news for you, weather updates for you to sports, community stories, alt information. More entertainment, we've got you covered, yes. And remember, so if you got something happening in your community, one event, one youth activity, one fundraiser, one sports competition, or something positive for Mr. Baben, keep Paradise in mind. We would love to hear one of them, Mr. Baben, around the islands. And of course, don't forget about the FBDC family, television, radio, more digital platforms. We'll stop giving you a lot of the information and entertainment straight to you. So stay locked right here. More music is coming your way.

0: sensitive them song awo hemi put some time limit to 35 minutes time like one time lo 10 o'clock lo morning and the birthday's family. This one is important. I mean important. Suppose you stop live around Plaxan area and the surrounding communities. I need you guys to listen up. Or you got all families or friends who stop live around lo Plaxan. Even got one shock alert in the low Black Sand area. So all the residents and anyone planning to head down to the pitch needs to stay alert and take a extra gear time when you stop out low water. And take the warning seriously as well. Please not take unnecessary risk low water. If all community leaders only stop giving other safety advice, listen to that advice and make sure the family be really aware about them advice too. And this is where community communication and really matter. Suppose you got the relatives, friends, or neighbors around Black Sand. Pass the message to go. If you got the shark, holy look, and you swim around low salt water down on Black Sand. And you stop go fishing or you dive to take note of the warnings. Well, the community leaders have been put them out. One person, and you are a warning, and you say, make one difference. But sharing that warning, that information, and we help protect them even more people. So Black Sand with them of the surrounding communities. You guys need to stay alert and keep informed, and please be cautious. Time we rest up below water. But that's 98 FM. I'm going to continue bringing you the important updates as they became available. Safety first. And you want something you need to think about. Safety first. Now let's get back to the music. You enjoyed this number here, Amy Joe Tovey. What's him a song? You
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All right, so bro, thanks for having me, and we soon need to stop hitting that 11 a.m. Tot on the clock. And with time to post the music, blow out of the latest news update for me too. So this is where you get the information where you need to play stuff, eh? About one and I, Mr. Bob, and around Lofanuatu. So wherever you stop, make a volume click on that and stay informed.